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WOGB in the 70s, we had huge movies like The Godfather and Star Wars. We had TV shows like The $6 Million Man and Charlie's Angels. 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
1: 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If you've been dreaming of that luxury tropical vacation for your family, it happens again at 8 a.m. this morning, a trip a day.
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2: Good morning, everyone. Green Bay Packers wide receiver Jaden Reed is facing an uncertain football future after being placed on injured reserve yesterday with a neck injury. He will miss the rest of the season. Head coach Matt LaFleur confirmed that he'll need surgery. Reed took to social media yesterday to hint that he'll make it back to the field at some point. Packers play in Tampa Bay on Sunday. WhatsApp is adding parental control so adults can keep track of what their kids are saying. Parents can also control how teens use channels and who can see their status. Meta is also adding a PIN so teens can't make changes without their parents. And a new champion has been crowned during the annual Fat Bear Week. The contest is held at this time each year at Alaska's Katmai National Park, where bears bulk up on salmon from the Brooks River ahead of the long winter. This year's winner, a 20-year-old male bear named Backpack. Before and after photos show Backpack looking lean in June, but weighing an estimated 1,200 pounds in September. That is your latest news and information update. I'm Bill Rabior.
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0: 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Good morning. My name is Rachel Williams, and there is a vacation waiting for you. A trip for four to the white sand beaches of Mexico. And you're going to actually choose your destination from 16 different resorts and spas. That all happens at 8 a.m.
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0: Sixty-seven right now, and we're on our way to a high of 70. Couple morning showers, otherwise cloudy today. High 70, down to 46 tonight. 64, mostly sunny tomorrow.

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It's not bad, is it?

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14: Good morning, everyone. Democratic candidate for Governor David Crowley is holding a narrow lead over Republican candidate Tom Tiffany, according to a new Marquette University Law School poll. It shows Crowley leading Tiffany 49-46% among likely voters, which is within the survey's margin of error. Election analysts believe both campaigns will focus on undecided voters and turnout efforts in key swing counties just over 30 days until the election. Two people are dead after a medical helicopter with five on board crashed in the water next to Catalina Island. Los Angeles County Fire Department says one person is still missing. And NASA and SpaceX are getting ready to launch four astronauts to the International Space Station. Crew 13 is scheduled to lift off aboard a SpaceX Dragon capsule named Grace later this morning from Cape Canaveral. They're expected to reach the ISS about 8 hours later. The astronauts' six-month mission focus on science, technology, and research. And that is your latest news and information update. I'm Bill Rabior.
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And he's up there. What's that? Hawaiian noises. He's banging on the bongos like a chimpanzee. 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
2: Good morning, everyone. Green Bay Packers wide receiver Jaden Reed is facing an uncertain football future after being placed on injured reserve yesterday with a neck injury. He will miss the rest of the season. Head coach Matt LaFleur confirmed that he'll need surgery. Reed took to social media yesterday to hint that he'll make it back to the field at some point. Packers play in Tampa Bay on Sunday. WhatsApp is adding parental control so adults can keep track of what their kids are saying. Parents can also control how teens use channels and who can see their status. Meta is also adding a PIN so teens can't make changes without their parents. And a new champion has been crowned during the annual Fat Bear Week. The contest is held at this time each year at Alaska's Katmai National Park, where bears bulk up on salmon from the Brooks River ahead of the long winter. This year's winner, a 20-year-old male bear named Backpack. Before and after photos show Backpack looking lean in June, but weighing an estimated 1,200 pounds in September. That is your latest news and information update. I'm Bill Rabior.
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0: on WOGB. You got the Hotel California Salute to the Eagles that's coming up. You don't want to miss out on that. That's a big one at the Ashwaubenon Pack coming up on Saturday, October 3rd. Hey, congratulations, by the way, to all of our ticket winners, and you can still grab tickets for that event.
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11: Land weather.
0: clouds this morning, possibly some light rain. We'll see a cloudy day ahead of us, high 70, and then 64 tomorrow with plenty of sunshine. Gloria Gaynor's on the way, so is your trip.

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Now that's how we start the workday. 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

0: Christy Miller and Higher Love. This is WOGB. Hello and good morning.
1: What month is it?
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11: Good morning, everyone. Democratic candidate for Governor David Crowley is holding a narrow lead over Republican candidate Tom Tiffany, according to a new Marquette University Law School poll. It shows Crowley leading Tiffany 49-46% among likely voters, which is within the survey's margin of error. Election analysts believe both campaigns will focus on undecided voters and turnout efforts in key swing counties. Just over 30 days until the election. Two people are dead after a medical helicopter with five on board crashed in the water next to Catalina Island. Los Angeles County Fire Department says one person is still missing. And NASA and SpaceX are getting ready to launch four astronauts to the International Space Station. Crew 13 is scheduled to lift off aboard a SpaceX Dragon capsule named Grace later this morning from Cape Canaveral. They're expected to reach the ISS about 8 hours later. The astronauts' six-month mission focus on science, technology, and research. And that is your latest news and information update. I'm Bill Rabior.
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WOGB rocking you with these trips for four to Mexico and also the $1,000 you can win with the Fall Fund. Pretty cool. Oh, let's not forget the music, too. And the DJ in the morning. Her name's Rachel.

Hawking and Michael all month long. Michael Jackson is the WOGB Artist of the Month, sponsored by Window Nation. And he plays now on 103.1 WOGB.

0: Michael Jackson, Billie Jean. This is WOGB. All right, Dunkin' fans, you can now get into the Halloween spirit by adding the new purple marshmallow cold foam. Drink flavors range from new sour apple to tiramisu. L.L. Bean has a Dunkin' collection that's available. Snickers and Adidas have teamed up on limited edition candy and football cleats. You buy the shoes on Adidas, candy bars on Snickers. McDonald's selling commercials there at the drive-thru and inside the restaurant. New York City has officially run out of Diet Coke. That's crazy. And not having people over as often as you used to. A new survey finds that adults who say they regularly have friends over has declined 70% since 1975.
1: 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You know, Fleetwood Mac, Prince, Bruce Springsteen. 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

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We got 16 on the map there. And when you win, we give away a trip a day. Your chance to choose which one you want. It's me, Rachel Williams, on WOGB. Good morning. Let's do this.

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2: Good morning, everyone. Green Bay Packers wide receiver Jaden Reed is facing an uncertain football future after being placed on injured reserve yesterday with a neck injury. He will miss the rest of the season. Head coach Matt LaFleur confirmed that he'll need surgery. Reed took to social media yesterday to hint that he'll make it back to the field at some point. Packers play in Tampa Bay on Sunday. WhatsApp is adding parental control so adults can keep track of what their kids are saying. Parents can also control how teens use channels and who can see their status. Meta is also adding a PIN so teens can't make changes without their parents. And a new champion has been crowned during the annual Fat Bear Week. The contest is held at this time each year at Alaska's Katmai National Park, where bears bulk up on salmon from the Brooks River ahead of the long winter. This year's winner, a 20-year-old male bear named Backpack. Before and after photos show Backpack looking lean in June, but weighing an estimated 1,200 pounds in September. That is your latest news and information update. I'm Bill Rabior.
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0: Phil Collins on WOGB. He gets some help from Ludacris and Chris Stapleton on Monday nights for Monday Night Football. I'm Rachel Williams. Paradise is this hour's national keyword. You text that in to number 95819, and you could be headed to Mexico. You and three guests. Check it all out at WOGB.FM. War is on the way. I got Bruce Springsteen. I got Earth, Wind, and Fire. It's WOGB.
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1: 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Digging into Rachel Williams' personal collection of songs and the stories behind them. Okay, what do you got for us today, Rachel?
0: One from 1975 from the band War, Why Can't We Be Friends? A unity anthem inspired by the group's international travels and desire to bring people together through music. It peaked at number 6. Here we go. Why Can't We Be Friends? And NASA actually beamed this song into space July of the same year, 1975.

This is WOGB. Good morning, Green Bay. Oh, it's going to be a great day today. I can feel it. We got a no-repeat workday with Jimmy coming up. We got dream vacations. And on

0: OGB. Oh my gosh, we're all on watch. Great Pumpkin Watch. It's officially October the 1st. If you want to see that streaming on Apple TV Plus for free, that's going to be the weekend of the 16th and 17th for you and I. All right. And one other thing, too, I wanted to remind you about. Zubu gets underway this Friday and Saturday. It'll be now through October 24th there. It's unbelievable fun. 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

0: 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We got the Hotel California Ashwaubenon Unpacked this coming Saturday, October 3rd. It's going to be big. Congrats to all of our winners. 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Journey's coming up. Kenny's all right. I got Prince too. 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
0: Well, overall today, we'll see morning rain and then some clouds in the afternoon. It's 70 for our high temperature, 46 tonight, 64 with sunshine on Friday. I'm Rachel Williams. 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

0: Green Bay's classic hits, 103.1 WOGB, Rolling Stones and Beast of Burden this morning. All right, you got a kind of an overcast, drizzly kind of Thursday going on here today. Oh, excuse me, Friday Eve. And God, a cup of coffee certainly is helping me get my lips on straight here today. Anyway, thanks so much for having us on while we get you through the workday and get you towards the weekend. How about that? Weekend forecast coming up next. Looking good. We'll share it with you in minutes.
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2: And for today, it's going to be cloudy with some scattered showers. Hey, but some sunshine, hopefully, coming back by this afternoon. Today's high, 68, which is pretty much what we're at right now. Mostly cloudy here this evening. Overnight low dipping down to 45. Tomorrow is going to be a beautiful sunny Friday. A little cooler, though. Tomorrow's high going to get up to about 63. And if we want to dive into the weekend, which we do, it's going to be a mixture of sunshine and clouds. 65 on Saturday, 68 on Sunday. Mostly sunny skies. That's your Packerland forecast on your home for Rachel Williams in the morning and fall.

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2: Rumors spreading around in that Texas town about the shack outside the game. You know what I'm talking about. Just let me know if you wanna go to that whole mile on the range. They got a lot of nice girls.

Green Bay's classic hits. Yeah, 103.1 WOGB. You want to go on a vacation? Stick around. Coming up at 11 o'clock this morning, your next chance to text your way to Mexico. Here come the Go-Go's.

Classic hits, 103.1 WOGV, what a fool believes. Well, that would be me, I'll tell you. I believe a lot. We'll get into the topic of ghosts maybe a little later on, okay? Here comes Wilson Phillips on OGV.

0: Green Bay's classic hits, 103.1 WOGB, Living on a Prayer. It is Bon Jovi right here on a no-repeat workday. Never hear the same song twice. We got so many great classic hits. We crank them out for you all day long. As a matter of fact, Bob Seger. What else we got coming up here? Billy Joel. I was just talking yesterday to somebody about Piano Man. And just one of those songs that when you walk into an establishment and you hear that song, you instantly feel good. So maybe that establishment is your workplace today. I'm going to play it, and then you'll feel good. How about that? Teamwork, right? W-O-G-B.
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Green Bay's Classic Hits, 103.1 WOGB, just like an umbrella, covering your work day with Classic Hits. I don't think I'll put that one on a Hallmark card, but I figured I'd try it out on you. Here comes Peter Schilling. 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

Green Bay's classic hits, 103.1 WOGB. You know, a lot can be said in lyrics of a song. Like this one, for example, from Fleetwood Mac. It's called Don't Stop Thinking About Tomorrow. Because tomorrow's Friday. And it's going to be sunny and nice. Yeah, it's fall fun. WOGB.

0: Green Bay's classic hits, 103.1 WOGV. It's Mr. and Curie. Well, I'm curious to see which one of the Dreams Resorts and Spa locations in Mexico you would pick if you're the winner of one of our daily trip giveaways. Yeah, 16 locations throughout Mexico. And if you're planning on staying on the resort, pretty much any of them. You could go eeny, meeny, miny, mo, and you'd be fine. You'd be great because they're all awesome. But maybe you want to be over near Cancun or Cozumel. Yeah, those are a couple of places that I have been. That's why I mentioned those, and I would highly endorse those. Yes, I would. Anyway, your next shot to text to win that all-inclusive getaway, 4 days, 3 nights for four, is coming up here at 11 o'clock this morning, so stick around. WOGB.
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0: Hey, lingering light or rain is still possible here through today, but by this afternoon, we're going to get some sunshine, and then things are going to be awesome all the way through the weekend. Tomorrow, mostly sunny, high about 65. Pretty much the same. We got that big Bellin Women's Half Marathon and 5K happening on Saturday. Looks like it's going to be an awesome day, ladies. Can't wait to see you out there on the Fox River Trail on the home stretch. That's your Packerland forecast right here in your home for Rachel Williams in the morning and a fall for classic hits.

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Green Day's classic hits, 103.1 WOGB with Boss Springsteen. 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

0: Green Bay's classic hits, 103.1 WOGB. Keep on rocking me, baby. It's Steve Miller Band with Jimmy on this Thursday. Today is National Pumpkin Spice Day. Yeah, give it up for Pumpkin Spice. Okay. I know it's a thing. It's definitely a thing. As a matter of fact, a couple of years ago, I was going past an oil change place, and it said Pumpkin Spice Oil Changes on sale, $39.99 or whatever the heck the price was at it. I thought that was pretty funny. It is pumpkin spice season, and today is the day. If you are a connoisseur of pumpkin spice anything, get one today. WOGB.
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Green Bay's classic hits, 103.1 WOGB. It's Foreigner. It's cold as ice. Well, not yet, but those days are coming, that's for sure. I was talking to my mom in Wausau last night. She said up around the Rhinelander area, they're supposed to have a frost warning tonight. I'm like, oh my goodness, it's a smidge too early. Here's When in Rome. This is The Promise on OGB. Need a friend.

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0: 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Who's ready for a vacation? 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

0: Green Bay's classic hits, 103.1 WOGB, Soak Up the Sun. Yeah, it's Sheryl Crow. Sheryl Crow is going to be at AmFam Field next year, I saw. She's going to be joining Kenny Chesney. Yeah, I guess that fits, right? Get ready for summer. I think it's like next May or something. Anyway, Sheryl Crow, always one of my faves. It is Jimmy, and I do love vacations, too. Now, when I go on vacation, I'm totally down with some Yacht Rock or some Jimmy Buffett. Because you got the sun and the palm trees and something very fruity and maybe even something caught out of the ocean on your plate. You want to win this all-inclusive getaway to Dreams Resorts and Spas in Mexico. They've got 16 locations to pick from, you know. So win the trip and then deliberate. Have a little group huddle with the other three people that would go with you and say, which one do you want to go to? Let's pick it. Anyway, text our national text keyword this hour. That word is tropic. It's T-R-O-P-I-C, tropic. If you text it to the number 95819, you can win our trip of the day. This is our fifth one today, all next week as well. So this time out, text TROPIC, T-R-O-P-I-C, to 95819. Good luck.
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0: And a little of that today, but it gets out of the way. Might see some sunshine here by this afternoon, and then certainly for tomorrow and through the weekend. Temperature's going to be in that mid-60s range, very fall-like, very nice for the first weekend in October, and lots of activities are going to be going on. Yes, they are. Bellin Women's Half Marathon of the 5K. That's happening 8 o'clock on Saturday morning, and wrapping up on City Deck. Going to be awesome. Yeah, that's your Packerland forecast, and your home for Rachel Williams.

0: Green Bay's classic hits, 103.1 WOGB. Your Kiss is on my list. It's Daryl Hall and John Oates. Maybe a vacation is on your list to Mexico. I got to tell you, when you go all-inclusive, that is the way to do it. Everything included. In fact, we're even going to pick up the tab on the airfare. In order to win it, text the national text keyword in this hour. That word is TROPIC. It's TROPIC. 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Text it to the number 95819, and you and three traveling buddies could be on your way to sunny Mexico this winter. Good luck.
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Green Bay's classic hits, 103.1 WOGB. We've made it to October. Or shall I say, October, boss? Igor, chill, my friend. Yeah, it's the month of horrors. 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

Bay's classic hits. Yeah, 103.1 WOGB at almost Friday. We'll call it a Friday Eve. Getting you through the workday. It's Jimmy in the midst of the 103-minute music lunch on this National Pumpkin Spice Day. Oh, you think anybody's ever run out of pumpkin spice? If you're a barista, text me. 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It's 920-444-1031. You can always reach out. Say hey. You're the Romantics on OGB.

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Green Bay's classic hits, 103.1 WOGB. Head up towards 1 o'clock. So you gotta let me know. Should I stay or should I go? Green Bay's classic hits, 103.1 WOGB. Head up towards 1 o'clock. And our one-hit wonder in one. Yeah, what are we going to feature for you today? Well, we're going to feature a song from a dude who had just one hit. It was a great one, though, I'll tell you that. Coming up at 1 o'clock, we do it for each and every weekday right here. 103.1 WOGB.

Green Day's classic hits, 103.1 WOGB. That's Blondie and the Tide is High. So Stevie Wonder, believe it or not, little Stevie, is still out there going to be doing some touring. And I just heard about this yesterday. We are working on seeing if there's a way we might be able to get you to go see Stevie Wonder. All right, we don't have that locked in yet, but I'm telling you, it's something that would be absolutely incredible to see this song live, would it? Here he is, Superstition, perfect for the 1st of October. Yeah, 103.1, we are WOGB.

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It's Mr. Joan Waits with Jimmy. Yeah, keeping things rolling on the 103-minute music lunch. 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

Green Bay's classic hits, 103.1 WOGB, with the Sultans of Swing. Yeah, here they are. It's Dire Straits, WOGB.

0: 103.1 WOGB. It's time for the One Hit Wonder at One with Jimmy. So, what do we have today, Jimmy?
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0: Green Bay's classic hits, 103.1 WOGB. She was shaken. Yeah, she was scared. It is the month of Halloween, October 1st here today, and I got a list of some of the best pop culture Halloween costume ideas for 2026. Freaky Nikki from Obsession is number one on the list. The Bushes, if you remember the halftime show, the Bad Bunny Super Bowl halftime show last year, or earlier this year, I should say, The Bushes. Apparently, that's going to be a big pop culture Halloween costume. Athena in The Odyssey. Yeah, I could see that, right? Let's see. Who else is on? Dolly Parton. Number eight on the list. With the passing of Dolly, we all got reacquainted with one of the most amazing people ever. And Dolly Parton could be a very popular Halloween costume this year. WOGB.
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0: And your forecast, well, it looks like it's going to be improving. In fact, we might see a little light, sunshine. Light rain yet possible, too. Sunshine yet coming in late this afternoon and this evening.

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Morning Pace. Classic hits, 103.1 WOGV from Journey to the Stones. What do you say you start me up? Let's do it. 103.1 WOGV. 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

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You're home for the best songs on the radio, just stuff that makes you feel good. Thanks to the cars, I'm down. Here's just what I needed. WOGB, the station that wants to send you to Mexico. Next national text keyword coming up.

0: Bay's classic hits. Yeah, 103.1 WOGB. It's Pat Benatar, and hit me with your best shot. All right, it's Jimmy, just about ready to make way for my buddy Scott Stevens. He's coming in at 2 o'clock here this afternoon. And today, we're going to be featuring songs. Now, I might have a little bone to pick with Scott, but anyway, we're going to feature songs from artists that had two hits. And the songs that we're going to play for you are kind of their second hit, all right? So, if you will, they had one big monster one hit, and then they followed it up with another song that definitely charted. So we're going to feature some of those coming up here for you at 4 this afternoon with Scott Stevens. It's the 4 at 4 on OGB.
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1: 103.1 WOGB, also known as simply the best. That became a signature song for Tina Turner. It was originally recorded by Bonnie Tyler on her 1988 album, Hide Your Heart. The song was written by Mike Chapman and Holly Knight. They have written a number of successful songs, including Better Be Good to Me by Tina also, and Love is a Battlefield by Pat Benatar. When Tina heard Bonnie Tyler's original version of The Best, she called Holly Knight and said she'd record it if they make a few changes. Instead of the guitar solo, Tina had Knight at a bridge, followed by a saxophone solo, and she also changed the key to go up in the last part of the song.
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12: I don't think even a Bears fan is going to come up in here and say, hey, Rome, come on now. You know we can win it all this year. I know Ben Johnson thinks you can win it all this year. However, if you want to go out there and you want to hang 59 on fools every single week, I'm here for it. This is not their year to win it all. They're not there yet. I'm a big believer in Ben Johnson, and they'll get better defensively. They're going to have

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Helping you create the best sounding workplace. We are Green Bay's Classic Hits. 103.1 WOGB.

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Doobie Brothers, listen to the music, and thank you for listening to the music on Green Bay's Classic Hits. Keep it right here. 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

0: 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She's a man eater. That's the power of love. Keep on rocking me, baby. 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

0: Steve Miller Band, Fly Like an Eagle, 103.1 WOGB. Well, I'm going to repeat the national keyword. If you missed it back with Jimmy at 2 o'clock, I've got it for you, okay? 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

David Boy on your No Repeat Workday, 103.1 WOGB. 4 and 4 this afternoon. Your theme, two hit wonders. Artists or bands that have had only two hits. Not one hit wonders, two hit wonders. And I'll play the song that was the lesser of the two hits from each artist. Joe Walsh for you now on OGB.

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0: Van Halen and Jump. 103.1 WOGB. Well, if you eat a lot of Hot Pockets, you know that the classic crisping sleeve has been gone now for a few years. But there's a guy that has way too much time on his hands going on TikTok, and it's going viral. He's complaining about the economic crisis forcing Hot Pockets to get rid of their crisping sleeve. It's been gone now a few years. Wake up. Stop the drama. All right? They phased it out in 2023. And the following year, they even had a marketing campaign about it being retired. And at the time, they said they adjusted their crust recipe so the sleeve was no longer needed. They also claimed they added 30% more pepperoni. Now, let's be honest, it was probably cheaper for them to do that. But they also said that removing the metallic sleeves eliminated 3,500 to 5,000 tons of paper waste annually.
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7: Haven't had a Hot Pocket in quite some time. 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Of course, I get stuff like that when I'm desperate for a meal. Down to 45 tonight for a low. Sunshine coming in on Fab 4 Friday with a high of 64. 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Yet to come, the 4 at 4 and a national keyword at 5. 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

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It's going to be fun. 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

0: Kenny Loggins, Danger Zone on your No Repeat Workday, 103.1 WOGB. Can you believe it? It's the first day of October today. I just didn't realize it right away when I walked into the studio. Didn't really pay attention most of the day that it was actually October, but here we are. You know, it's fall, and you know, I would call it the most wonderful time of the year. Say what you want about Christmas, but I love the fall. How about $1,000? Yeah. How about a chance to win $1,000 in the $1,000 Fall Fund? Five winners will be very happy. We're going to give away $1,000 to five winners. You could be one of the five that take home that grand. It's a national contest. You can spend it on whatever you want. What your idea of fun is this fall. Enter now at WOGB.FM. Good luck to you.
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2: 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Here we are, Throwback Thursday, the day we get to talk to Katie from Memories Antique Mall in Little Chute. Hey there, Katie.
3: Hiya, Jimmy. How's it going?
2: It's going better than the weather. Yes, it is. Hey, you got a big weekend coming up. 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
0: Time for the 4 at 4 with Scott Stevens. Four songs with one thing in common. Here we go.
2: Two-hit wonders for you today. Bands that have had two hits. Jay Ferguson's big one was Thunder Island. This was his other one, Shakedown.

Okay, they're four quarters in a dollar, four sides to a square, and the four at four every weekday at four. 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

Sean Parr. That was his minor hit, Naughty Naughty. His big one was St. Elmo's Fire, Man in Motion. That was a number one hit. Two hit wonders for you today in the 4 at 4. 103.1 WOGB. Steve Perry scored it big with Oh Sherry. His other hit was this one, Foolish Heart.

is a pretty great number in Green Bay. Let's see, we had Brett Favre, we won 4 Super Bowls, and we have the 4 at 4, featuring 4 songs with one common theme. 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

0: Spin Doctors, Little Miss Can't Be Wrong, wrapping up today's 4 at 4, two-hit wonders, 103.1 WOGB. Spin Doctors frontman Chris Barron wrote that song about his stepmother, who he was happy to see leave the family. That was the first single that came out for the Spin Doctors. It did pretty well, peaked at number 17. Well, then the following year, though, 1993 was good for the Spin Doctors. They headlined a tour with Soul Asylum and Screaming Trees. And their next single, Two Princes, well, that was a top 10 hit.
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0: Neil Diamond, No Repeat Workday, 103.1 WOGB. There was a guy in Virginia on a motorcycle that was out of his mind, speeding. He was going ridiculously fast. How fast? He was going 72 miles an hour in a 25-mile-an-hour zone. Why? He was trying to hit the McDonald's breakfast. He woke up late, and he didn't even have time to put on his socks. 72 and a 25, the first thing the cop said to him, the first thing that's going to fly off of that bike is you, and if someone pulls in front of you, dude, you're done. Well, he only ended up with a ticket for reckless driving, but I guess he didn't even get his Egg McMuffin either.
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13: Oh,

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I like the cookies there in the vending machine down the hallway. Those are brutal. Made a mistake one day, and I asked myself, why did I do that? Hard as a rock. 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Go for it. Down to 45 tonight, sunshine at 64. I'm Fab Four Friday. It's the Drive at 5. This is your home for Rachel Williams in the morning.

Thin Lizzy. 103.1 WOGB. The boys are back in town, and Zubu is back. 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Jimmy's going to be there on Saturdays in October. Stop by and say hi to Jimmy and snap a spooky selfie with him. All the details about Zubu

Eagles. 103.1 WOGB. If you like the Eagles, you're going to love Hotel California. This Saturday, they will be at the Ashwaubenon Performing Arts Center. 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

0: 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Foreigner, I want to know what love is. Many of you are probably asking, I want to know what the national keyword is. Forget the love part. Because I missed it, Scott, can you tell me? Yes, I can. Resort is the national keyword this hour. Text the national keyword resort, R-E-S-O-R-T, to 95819. 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
14: 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And it's a don't know what your problem really was until you got it fixed kind of problem. Advent will get you breathing freely again with simple in-office solutions like turbinate reduction along with balloon sinuplasty that really can change your life.

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Since 1989, they've been helping people lower their tax bill and retire early. WOGB.

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1: 103.1 WOGB, this Saturday, October 3rd. It's going to be madness, although a nice kind of madness. Bellin Women's Half Marathon and 5K. You can join WOGB and lots of ladies as they take to the streets of Green Bay and the pier for a day of empowerment and accomplishment. 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
1: Your National Walk Your Dog Day forecast. Down to 45 tonight. Sunshine at Fab Four Friday, high of around 64. I'm Scott Stevens. I'll take you up to the 70s at 7. And this is your home for Rachel Williams in the morning and Green Bay's

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0: 103.1 WOGB. I'm Scott Stevens, ready to head out. Talk to you tomorrow afternoon at 2 on Fab 4 Friday. 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Billy Joel will kick it off for you tonight.
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I'm Scott Stevens saying so long for now. Back on Fab Four Friday. That's one reason to celebrate, is to hear a bunch of great Beatles songs.

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